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0: Scott Stein coming up this Wednesday. Your chance to win tickets to Disney on Ice, Find Your Hero. 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And WHNN has your free tickets. The giveaways start this Wednesday on a Ticket Window Wednesday. 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

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What?

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And Rachel Geddes is ready for another school year on 96.1 WHNN.

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Mayor Scott Stein coming up this Wednesday. Your chance to win tickets to Disney on Ice, Find Your Hero. This amazing show will skate into Saginaw on September 10th through the 13th at the Dow Event Center. And WHNN has your free tickets. The giveaways start this Wednesday on a Ticket Window Wednesday. Four packs of tickets to Disney on Ice all day long, with the winning starting Wednesday morning. Your kids are going to love it. 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

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And would you save my soul?

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Looking for a new best friend? 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We do it because every wag and purr deserves a forever home.

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5. It's Rachel's Mom Rant. 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

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Rachel Geddes, Kim St. James, and Scott Stein have a combined 75 years of entertaining on the radio right here in mid-Michigan, which is amazing because they don't look a day over 30. 96.1 WHNN.

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Scott Stein coming up this Wednesday. 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This amazing show will skate into Saginaw on September 10th through the 13th at the Dow Event Center. 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The giveaways start this Wednesday on a Ticket Window Wednesday. 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

0: Stein coming up this Wednesday. 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And WHNN has your free tickets. The giveaways start this Wednesday on a Ticket Window Wednesday. 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

0: 9:45 is Rachel's Mom Rant. Final couple days before my kiddos go back to school. Is it time yet? 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I'll have that coming up at 8 o'clock for a chance to win a trip to New York City. 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
6: 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What a lovely morning.
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7: Well, how about this? I got to work about 10 minutes early. Never happens. Instead of 10 minutes late. Well, you know, couldn't sleep, woke up. I was boiling hot. Imagine that. And then I was like, okay, I'm going to try to go back to sleep. That didn't happen. So that was at like 2:30. I don't even know. 3 o'clock. And so I said, I might as well just get up and go to work. Scare Matt from down the hall. But he's like, what are you doing here this early? I said, it's only 7 minutes. Not bad at all. Come on. What are we doing? So anyways, it's Tuesday. I thought, you know what? I better get a jump on things because I'm going to take tomorrow off to go be with the children on their first day of school. More kids start school today. A bunch started yesterday. Hopefully they all go back today, the ones that started yesterday. And then, you know, I know a bunch that start today too. Yeah, Bay City, my friends from Peace. A lot of kids. Over on Facebook, though, to start the morning, I'm asking you, what do you remember about going to school as a kid? The things that you loved, the things you hated, things that still come back to you. And I want to know some of these. Okay, so Dana says, playing euchre with my classmates and teacher at recess. Oh, that is awesome. Only in Michigan, right? Kimberly's like, oh, the anxiety. Yeah, there are a couple things. Like, when I went back to my old high school, I went into the bathroom. The bathroom still smelled the same as it did like 20 years ago. Oh, goodness. Anyways, put some memories on Facebook today. We're going to talk about that at 7:15 this morning. And we better get started, right? Matt Barber's back with the news today. Here we go.
8: Good morning, I'm Matt Barber. It's your ABC 12 News headlines. A Saginaw man will spend the rest of his life in prison after a jury found him guilty of killing a visiting nurse. 32-year-old Demetrius Williams was sentenced to life in prison in connection with the shooting death of Eliza Vega Aparicio. The 27-year-old visiting nurse from California was in Saginaw in April 2025, and investigators say Williams went into a Cypress Street home looking for a woman who had just broken up with him. Police say Williams, who had been drinking, shot and killed Vega Aparicio instead. She was staying at the home during her stint as a visiting nurse. Williams was arrested a few hours later. He was on parole when the shooting happened. A Saginaw County youth soccer coach is accused of encouraging a 13-year-old girl on his team to send him pictures of herself, not knowing on the other end of the phone was the girl's mom. 30-year-old Noelle Acosta faces one count each of accosting a child for immoral purposes and using a computer to commit a crime. Prosecutors say the 13-year-old girl's mother got on her daughter's Snapchat account in June and posed as her daughter. Acosta is being held on a $20,000 bond. I'm Matt Barber from ABC 12 News, and those are your headlines on 96.1 WHNN.
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7: Hey, here's some good news. Travel over there in Freeland and around the MBS airport will be a whole lot easier now. They are finally done with that roundabout. The Freeland and Garfield Road roundabout opened up, I think, a couple of days ago, over the weekend at some point. So great news there. That's been an ongoing construction project. So good news there. No other accidents or tie-ups to report as well. But keep our Highway Patrol number handy, 855-961-0961.
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2: A clear and cool start to the day. We'll see mostly sunny skies during the morning. Then a few clouds develop for the afternoon as highs top out near 79. Tonight, partly cloudy, lows in the upper 50s. Wednesday, partly sunny with some scattered showers and thunderstorms. And an isolated strong to severe thunderstorm is possible. But we'll see a high near 82.
7: It's 61 in Flint. Yeah, that's right. 61 in Flint, 57 in the Tri-Cities. I wasn't believing what my eyes were seeing, but it was true. I thought this seems pretty warm for this time of the morning. All right, waking up on this Tuesday morning, we're going to go around the water cooler, see what's going on today. Well, I got a couple of walks in yesterday. That was nice. Weather was gorgeous. And you know what's just around the corner? Well, football and tailgates, some of your favorite tailgate foods. We're going to talk about that and pumpkin spice coming up next.

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We've got a partly sunny day today, our high in the low 80s, clouds in mid-50s tonight, Wednesday. Looks like we've got some showers likely, possible thunderstorm as well, and our high in the low 80s. We're going to keep an eye on that. We desperately need some rain. Oh my goodness. I went out to the garden yesterday and I was kind of like, I had kind of eased Arlo up on watering as much, thinking, you know, it needed more sun, needed a little, you know, didn't need as much water. And then I went yesterday, I went, you need to get out here and water tonight because it's starting to get a little bit dry. So had a good night last night, went for a walk with my friend Kristen. She tracked it on her phone. She said, we went 2.7 miles. I was like, that was pretty good. But then I got home and little Eddie looked up at me and I thought, oh, he didn't get a walk today. So then I went back out and took him for a little mini walk, just a mini walk. So got that in. So that was good. I got the email. Hold on. I got to find out who our winner is. We had a winner for the first set of Harry Styles keywords and the trip we did last week. Okay, it's Hannah Marlowe. Congratulations to Hannah. Hannah Marlowe, her name is. She's headed to New York to see Harry Styles. So we started it again. We're doing another flyaway for Harry Styles in New York. And your next keyword for that will be 8 o'clock. So don't miss it. All right, let's get to the water cooler. Hey, you know what it is today? Pumpkin Spice Day. Are you ready for the fall stuff? Yeah, pumpkin spice. Starbucks is launching it today. Get through your drive-thru and you can check it out. I do love pumpkin spice. Scott asked people last week on our Facebook page, do you like pumpkin spice? A lot of people said no. I was surprised. I love it. I don't know what it is. I like it. I don't know if I'll go get it from Starbucks right away, but I'm happy that it's back. All right, so this morning I went down the hall. I said to the guys, why are men such pigs? Like, every story in the news today is, like, about a horrible man doing horrible things. So I was just like, men are disgusting. And part of it is the San Francisco 49ers owner. Did you see this story? I was kind of ignoring the story. Then I saw it, and I was just like, it was too unbelievable not to talk about. So he's the owner of the 49ers. His name is Jed York. His family is worth an estimated $8.5 billion. B-billion. Then he got arrested on Sunday because he went back to his hometown of Youngstown, Ohio, and got arrested for prostitution. Went to a trailer park. Paid for it. He also has a wife. Like, what are we doing? You have $8 billion. Ugh. Anyways, it's just disgusting. Quit being gross. All right. By the way, speaking of football, it's almost football season. It's just around the corner. What do you usually have at your tailgate parties? I don't usually have tailgate parties, but if I did, first thing that comes to mind would be like hot dogs or brats. But on this list, the best tailgate food, of course, they're saying hamburgers are number one. Chicken wings, of course. Then hot dogs. Then you also have sliders on here. Sandwiches, short ribs, guacamole. Oh, yeah, that all sounds good. Do you have a go-to tailgate food? Or maybe there's something you won't do again because it was too complicated. Yeah, that's possible. All right, kids back to school tomorrow. I am going to take the morning off, take them to school. So I will not be here. Scott's going to be filling in. But you know what I have to do tonight? Cover the kids' books with, like, paper. Yeah, this is the thing that they do. Protect the books. So, I'll be doing that most of the night. I have, like, 5 textbooks I have to cover. Back to school. A better life without.

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Real music variety. Does it better. Oh, yeah.

WHNN, 80s, 90s, and now Rachel Geddes in the morning over on Facebook. We're chatting about our things that we remember about going to school as a kid. Kelly says, fights in the bathroom. I do remember a few fights like in high school. Like those were such big days where something big would happen. You'd be like, oh my gosh, I remember this. Anne-Marie says she remembers being on the safety patrol in sixth grade. Yeah, it was kind of a big deal. An unpaid crossing guard, but you know, big deal nonetheless. And yeah, keep them coming. Adam over on Facebook.

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1: A clear and cool start to the day. We will see lots of sun this morning, then look for a few clouds to develop during the afternoon. Highs will top out near 80. Tonight, partly cloudy, lows in the upper 50s. For Wednesday, we'll see partly sunny skies with some scattered showers and thunderstorms develop. There's even a low chance of an isolated strong to severe thunderstorm as well, as afternoon highs reach the lower 80s.
2: 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You tell me what you remember about it. I have a lot of memories. We'll talk about it at 7:15, but add yours over on our Facebook page. Would love to see what you remember from, you know, back in the day. All right, in the meantime, we're going to get to Tell Me Something Good. Oh my goodness. So many people working hard on their little farm stands, right? And you know where they're at in your community. I'm going to call a few of mine out, but there was one farm stand that, you know, had to overcome some big odds. I will tell you the story for Tell Me Something Good coming up next. Rachel Geddes in the morning, 96.1 WHN.
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7: I come getting good news.
8: Okay, before tell me something good, I just got a traffic alert. I just want to pass this along really quickly, maybe catch some of you so you don't get caught up. Bay Alert says that all four lanes of South Huron Road between Russell and Beaver Road will be closed due to a structure fire. So again, that's four lanes of South Huron between Russell Road and Beaver Road closed due to a structure fire. All right, I'll update more at 7. 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All right, I've got a story about a farm stand. This is a cute one. I really like the story. So a family in Rhode Island was very excited about their new farm stand. It was called Kay's Bake Stand, and she did like sourdough bread, and she said she would make it for the family, but then she wanted to expand because people loved it. So the owner, the owner's husband, spent months building the stand so his wife could sell the homemade sourdough bread. And he said, yeah, she was bugging me for a long time, so I was meticulously building the stand. Unfortunately, the stand was stolen on the very first day. She said, she's like, somebody came in, it was the middle of the night, took the whole stand. Must have just packed it up in their truck, literally took the entire stand. So the woman posted about it online, and then a local construction company came to the rescue. Now here is, his name is Ian Sweat, his wife, Katrina, she's the one that has the stand, and then John and Casey Adams from Adams Construction. Take a listen.
9: She'd been on me for a while to make this. I look up and it's not there. I was like, oh, that's kind of weird. I had a little shock, and I was like, there's no way somebody would have taken this.
10: He's like, the stand's gone, and I like jumped out of bed, and I was like, what?
11: It's something like that where it's not a big deal to us, it's a huge deal to them.
10: I was so amazed that like someone we didn't even know would offer something like that.
11: Something we could do just to show people that people still care.
10: I was so shocked. It brought tears to my eyes.
8: Oh my goodness. So a construction company saw the post online, used the original blueprints to recreate the stand, built it back up for free, and the replacement was so similar to the original that she just started crying, she said. And this time, of course, it was happy tears. I'll tell you what, you know, those people that put the farm stands together, that's all blood, sweat, and tears, right? I don't think they're getting rich from those. There's stuff that they're, you know, it's eggs, it's flowers, maybe it's, you know, fresh vegetables. Vegetables. It's stuff that they're doing themselves by hand, putting it out there, hoping nobody will steal it or destroy it, and then, you know, trying to serve their communities. I got to give a couple shout outs to some of my favorite farm stands from around this area. My friend Annie, who actually used to be my, she worked at a dentist's office and went to her for years, the Prue family, the Prue's family. She has a farm stand at South Miller and Swan Creek in James Township. My cousins, Adam and Sandra, well, they have a farm stand on Swan Creek Road in Hemlock. They have a lot of fresh eggs. You can check that one out. Shoemaker Farms, that's one that's close by my house. They're on Letty Road in Shields. They always have good stuff. So check out your local farm stands. Keep them going and don't steal from them ever.
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18: Hi there, Scott Stein. 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And WHNN has your free tickets. The giveaways start this Wednesday on a Ticket Window Wednesday. Four packs of tickets to Disney on Ice all day long with the winning starting Wednesday morning. 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
1: Good morning, I'm Matt Barber. It's your ABC 12 News headlines. Treasury Secretary Scott Bessent announced the U.S. will now expand secondary sanctions on Iran and its business partners. The new campaign is called Operation Economic Outcast. Iran's economy is currently battered as the U.S. sanctions and naval blockades continue. Bessent says the goal is to continue the pressure around Iran's economy to show that no one is above U.S. sanctions. According to Bessent, President Donald Trump is personally phoning world leaders in an attempt to have them join the U.S. Blue Cross Blue Shield of Michigan and its partners are investing $250,000 to help 50 food pantries across the state expand access to fresh, nutrient-rich foods. The new funding will support pantries in communities like Clear, Mount Pleasant, Mount Morris, Alma, Midland, and in Flint. Most of the pantries serve seniors, people with disabilities, and veterans. The program also provides refrigeration units, technical support, and nutrition education. Blue Cross Blue Shield says the goal is to help increase food access for Michigan residents. I'm Matt Barber from ABC 12 News, and those are your headlines on 96.1 WHNN.
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5: About 15 minutes ago, we got a Bay Alerts about a structure fire, and that has impacted South Huron Road. So we've got all four lanes of South Huron Road between Russell Road and Beaver Road closed as crews work on that structure fire. Try not to get in their way. Give them a little space there. Also have a couple of accidents along the highway, northbound 75 and Holly Road. That's in Grambling Township. And Miller and Elms in Swartz Creek, there's an accident there. And if you see something, let me know. 855-961-0961.
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6: A clear and cool start to the day. We will see lots of sun this morning, then look for a few clouds to develop during the afternoon. Highs will top out near 80. Tonight, partly cloudy, lows in the upper 50s. For Wednesday, we'll see partly sunny skies with some scattered showers and thunderstorms develop. There's even a low chance of an isolated strong to severe thunderstorm as well, as afternoon highs reach the lower 80s.
5: 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It is 55 in Flint, 55 in the Tri-Cities. Waking you up on this first day of school for many. I see some of my Bangor Township, my Bay City friends getting ready for back to school, Saginaw Township today. Good luck, kids. Have a great school year. And we're reminiscing over on Facebook about the things that we remember from high school, from grade school, from school in general, good and bad. I want yours on our Facebook page because we're going to talk about it next here in two songs. I'll tell you some of the things that I remember the most next. 96.1 WHNN.

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And of course, you can get the app and listen to us anywhere you go. We're going to start off with some bright sunshine today. Not bad at the bus stop. A little chilly. 55 right now in the Tri-Cities and becoming a little cloudy this afternoon, but our high in the low 80s. Partly cloudy, low around 55 tonight. And then tomorrow we are going to see some showers and possibly a thunderstorm in the afternoon. Our high in the low 80s. All right, a couple of reminders for you. Tomorrow, we're going to have Disney on Ice tickets to give away on a ticket window Wednesday. Scott is going to give those to you because I'm taking the morning off to take the boys to their first day of school, which is tomorrow. But saw a lot of kids start yesterday, a lot of kids starting today, and we don't start until tomorrow for some reason. So I thought, well, you know what? They're still speaking to me. They don't mind if I drop them off. I'll take them to the first day of school while they still let me. All right, let's talk a little bit about school. We spent a lot of time, a lot of our lives in school. I was thinking about this earlier, just how much time we spent at school. And when you think back, good memories, bad memories, very strange memories too. Things that you're like, wow, how did that happen? So I asked you on Facebook yesterday or this morning, what did you remember about going to school as a kid? Getting all kinds of stuff. All right, Tom says he used to play tetherball. He grew up in Grand Rapids. Played football. He got four whacks with a paddle. Yikes. Yeah, so anyways, yeah, that kind of thing. Anne Marie says she was on the safety patrol in sixth grade, an unpaid crossing guard. Very prestigious for a sixth grader. Scott Stein says, not wanting to go. Seriously, I remember the teachers. He had some nice ones. That's the overwhelming. There's a lot of people that were like, yeah, I didn't want to go. Kimberly says the anxiety of going. How about this? This is horrible. Pete says being the last one to get picked up on the school bus and all the seats were taken. Do you remember that anxiety? You got onto the bus, you went up the steps, you turned, you looked to the back of the bus and every seat was taken. And you knew no one. And you're like, where do I sit? Oh, my gosh. That was pure torture. Yeah. Pete says, yeah, that was really bad. Of course, Paul Binder, my buddy, says recess. Of course, yeah. Kelly says fights in the bathroom and on the playground and then endless chores after school. Hey, listen, after school, I got to watch a Little House on the Prairie rerun, so I wasn't too upset about that. But anyways, here's some things that I wrote down off the top of my head. Things that I remember. I can kind of remember kindergarten. Like, I don't know if it was the first day of kindergarten, but I can remember kindergarten. I can picture that room. I remember Mrs. McQueen as my kindergarten teacher. And I remember my mom was always stressed out because my hair was really puffy, right? My hair was big. And she was like, have the teacher help you with your hat or your, you know, your hood so that your hair doesn't go crazy. Well, my hair was going to go crazy no matter what. I do remember that. I remember for lunch, bologna sandwiches with butter and potato chips. That was my, yeah, that's probably why I have high cholesterol now, but anyways, I remember that. I remember at recess, we always played, and my friends will know this that are listening, Little House on the Prairie or Anne of Green Gables. We actually would act out scenes from the shows. Little House, we would have a paw, we'd have a mall, we'd made like a little, it was kind of like a woodsy playground. We made like a little, you know, fort and stuff. We'd do all kinds of stuff. We'd play Little House. He mentioned about being on the bus, Pete, it reminded me, definitely got bullied on the bus on the way home. Hated the bus rides on the way home. For a couple of years, there was this one bully. He was awful. Never forget that. Let's see, what else? Oh, in 7th and 8th grade, and we went to a small school, but we had two new boys that came to school, and all the girls were all a flutter because we had some boys come into the school, and, you know, we hadn't had that many boys in our class. Nate and Brett Mulder showed up. One was in my sister's class, one was my class, and we would play basketball against them because we were like tomboys, right? So that was always fun. We would never admit that we, you know, liked playing basketball against them, but it was fun. Let's see what else. History class in high school, riding with my sister in the car to school, getting in a horrible accident with my sister in the car. That was bad. The things they made us do, like when I was in choir in high school, we had to stand up there in front of the entire class and do a solo. I mean, talk about terrifying. I don't know. We had to practice it and we all had to do it. It was horrible. But we made it through. Now, notice,
Nobody on all of these lists, nothing on my list has anything to do with actual learning. There's literally no, like, what did we learn? There's like no.

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They say the holy water's watered down, and this town's lost its faith. Our colors will fade eventually, so if our time is running out, day after day, we'll make the mundane a masterpiece. Oh my, my, oh my, my love, I take one look at you, you're taking me out.

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3: From Bay Alerts, we've got crews fighting a structure fire with all four lanes of South Huron Road closed between Russell Road and Beaver Road. All right, we'll keep you posted on that. Came in about 6:45 this morning. Again, that's all four lanes of South Huron Road closed between Russell and Beaver due to a structure fire. 855-961-0961 to be part of our Highway Patrol.
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4: A clear and cool start to the day. We'll see mostly sunny skies during the morning, then a few clouds develop for the afternoon as highs top out near 79. Tonight, partly cloudy, lows in the upper 50s. Wednesday, partly sunny with some scattered showers and thunderstorms, and an isolated strong to severe thunderstorm is possible, but we'll see a high near 82.
3: 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We're at 52 in Flint. Pretty sunrise this morning, a little bit earlier. 55 now in the Tri-Cities. As the kids go back to school today, good luck to all of the kiddos. Drive more safely than ever as the kids are waiting out there for the bus. And in the meantime, my kids don't go to school until tomorrow. So we have to rant about that for just a minute and getting back into the routine. Rachel's mom rant coming up next.
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0: 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Before Rachel's mom read, I saw another traffic update I wanted to get to you. Again, in Bay County, Bay Alert says westbound Wilder Road is closed at State Park Drive / North Henry Street due to an accident. Again, that's westbound Wilder Road. Closed at State Park Drive / Henry Street. There's an accident there. Please drive safely. There's lots of children out there getting ready for school and getting into school and buses going here and there. And if you see any problems on the roads, let me know. I'll get them passed along. But drive safely, please. All right, let's get into it. Here we go. Let's go with Rachel's mom rant. I don't really have a specific rant today. I just want to rant about the fact that we always have these conflicting emotions as parents, don't we? All summer. Oh, man. The kids need to do more. They need to stay busy. They need to do their chores. They need to get up off the couch. They need to not be on their screens. All of these different things. Do, do, do. Go, go, go. And then it gets to be about last week, and I'm like, oh, man, summer's almost over. Oh, man, they got to go back. But also, yay, they get to go back to school. The routine. I don't know what it is about it. The routine. I've heard more parents say that than the last week. We need to get back into the routine. And I say it because it's true. The routine seems to help some kids, and they do better that way. Otherwise, they're floundering. They're bored. They can't. Like right now, this last week, the kids have just been beyond. Mom, I'm bored. Mom, I'm bored. Mom, I'm bored. And like, they don't know what else to do. I say, you know, they'll play for a little while. They'll do something. You know, they'll, you know, be outside. They'll play soccer. They'll come in. 10 minutes later, we're bored. But it's to the point where they're like, we have nothing left to do. What else can we do? I know what you can do. You can go to school and you can learn. You can be with your friends. You can play sports. You can do all this stuff. But that's the conflict, because I'm also like, oh, man, I'm kind of miss having them around. When they're gone at school, 8 hours a day, we don't see them. They're gone. They're off with somebody else. And there's all that conflict, you know, homework and teachers and interactions with other kids and all of the stuff that goes into that. That you worry about. But then when they get home, they're yours, but like it's only like 3 hours, if that, if we're lucky, and then go to bed, do it all over again. So these are the conflicting problems. I'm also looking forward to no one in my house on Thursday. Everyone will be gone out of the house except for me and old Eddie. And I can actually vacuum without having to, like, you know, yell at kids to move stuff or get up, lift up your feet, move out of the way. It will be very peaceful and quiet. So I'm also looking forward to that. But I will be a little teeny bit sad. And I was debating about about tomorrow as they start school. And the last couple of years, I've taken off work because obviously I work here in the mornings to see them off to the first day. You know, Dad doesn't take as good of pictures as I do. So I said to myself, I don't know. I don't. And then Scott said to me a couple weeks ago, did you want to take off the first day of school? I said, oh, yeah, I had forgotten that I had thought about that because I was just going to work. And then I thought, no, there's only a few days, years that they go to school that they'll allow me to take them to school without, you know, rebelling and or driving themselves eventually or whatever it is. I think I am going to take the day off. I'm going to take them to school. That way I feel like, okay, we finished summer, we're going to school, everything is complete, it's full circle. I like to be there for the first day to see how everything's happening and interacting. And then, you know, off I go. So that was also conflicted, but I decided to take off tomorrow and be there for the first day of school. So I'm excited for that. I'll also be excited for Thursday when they're at school. And it's complete quiet at the house. Parents, do you feel me? You know what I'm talking about.
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2: You won't believe this keyword. 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It's it. It is the keyword. IT. Text it to 95819. All right, that's not a play on words. Like, don't like text it. 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It is the keyword. IT. 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You'll be in the running to win two tickets to see Harry Styles together. The tour in New York City coming up in October with Roundtrip Air. 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Harry is waiting for you, but you got to text him. Text it to 95819. 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
3: ABC 12 News headlines. A Saginaw man was spending the rest of his life in prison after a jury found him guilty of killing a visiting nurse. 32-year-old Demetrius Williams was sentenced to life in prison in connection with the shooting death of Eliza Vega Aparicio. The 27-year-old visiting nurse from California was in Saginaw in April 2025, and investigators say Williams went into a Cypress Street home looking for a woman who had just broken up with him. Police say Williams, who had been drinking, shot and killed Vega Aparicio instead. She was staying at the home during her stint as a visiting nurse. Williams was arrested a few hours later. He was on parole when the shooting happened. A Saginaw County youth soccer coach is accused of encouraging a 13-year-old girl on his team to send him pictures of herself, not knowing on the other end of the phone was the girl's mom. 30-year-old Noelle Acosta faces one count each of accosting a child for immoral purposes and using a computer to commit a crime. Prosecutors say the 13-year-old girl's mother got on her daughter's Snapchat account in June and posed as her daughter. Acosta is being held on a $20,000 bond. I'm Matt Barber from ABC 12 News, and those are your headlines on 96.1 WHN.
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2: I've got a couple updates for you and some earlier accidents. It looks like all lanes of South Huron are back open to traffic. That's in Bay City. Good news there. There was a fire that they were battling. Now, we do still have a closure. Westbound Wilder Road closed at State Park Drive / North Henry Street, whichever way you call it. That one is closed due to an accident. Again, that's westbound Wilder closed at State Park Drive, North Henry, due to an accident. If you do see any other problems, let me know. 855-961-0961.
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8: A clear and cool start to the day. We'll see mostly sunny skies during the morning. Then a few clouds develop for the afternoon as highs top out near 79. Tonight, partly cloudy, lows in the upper 50s. Wednesday, partly sunny with some scattered showers and thunderstorms. And an isolated strong to severe thunderstorm is possible. We'll see a high near 82.
2: Right now, we're at 52 in Flint. Some bright sunshine out there. 57 here in the Tri-Cities. And your Harry Styles keyword, in case you missed it, is it. That's the keyword, it. I-T. Yes. Text it to 95819. That'll put you in the running for a chance to see Harry Styles live at Madison Square Garden in New York City coming up in October. That's going to be an amazing trip, so don't miss it. All right, coming up next here, I've got a couple suggestions. If you're tired of sounding old, some things that you shouldn't be saying. These are fun. It's coming up in two songs here. But first, NSYNC, Bye Bye Bye, 96.1 WHNN.

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0: eyes closed. Ed Sheeran there. Ed Sheeran's going to be in town this weekend, finally, after that show was announced like a year ago. Ford Field, August 29th. So that's coming up quick here. 96.1 WHNN. It's Tuesday. It's 8:13. Bright sunshine now, clouding up a little bit later, and our high in the low 80s. Looks like we've got 57 and partly cloudy overnight. And then for tomorrow, we do have showers, likely low 80s, and a chance for some thunderstorms later in the afternoon as well, which we do need the rain. Absolutely. Let's do it. All right. Hopefully the kids are off to school. Everybody's good. Everybody has arrived safely. And good luck to them. Keep me posted. Let me know how it goes today. I know a lot of districts went back today. A lot went back yesterday. And here we are slogging through the first week of school. So there we go. All right. So I want you to take this little quiz with me. This is funny. I saw this from BuzzFeed, and there's 10 different sayings that you shouldn't be saying, or your kids will say, "You're super old, mom, dad, grandma." Okay. Here we go. We'll change the thinking on some of this. Do you say, "Hey, it's time for supper"? Uh-oh. Check one for me. Okay. Yeah, I say supper occasionally. All right. Do you say beauty parlor instead of salon? Occasionally. I'm going to say no on that one for me. Usually I'll say a salon. I'll say, "Do you want to get a haircut?" I won't usually say like beauty parlor. All right. So I have one right now. Okay. Slacks instead of pants. Oh, no. Hard pass. Never say slacks. Ugh. That's one of those creepy words. All right. Stewardess instead of flight attendant. I always have a hard time with this. I will say stewardess. Yeah, dingy bell for me on that one. Instead of flight attendant. And I know better because they're not all stewardesses, but I still sometimes say it. This one is so sweet. It reminds me of my grandma. Do you say pocketbook instead of purse? My grandma used to say, "Oh, where's my pocketbook?" Yeah, no, I do not say that one. I don't say that one. Okay, but that's a sweet memory of my grandma. All right, do you say earbuds or ear pods instead of AirPods and earbuds? Oh my gosh, yes. Okay, I don't know what I say, but I'm very confused about all of it. You know, because I just got a new phone, and I seriously, the first day, I went in to plug in the headphones, and I went, "Oh, that's right. There's no external headphone jack anymore. I have to use an earbud, whatever they're called." So yeah, that was a fail. All right. So I'm 3, 4, 5, 6. I'm 3 out of 6. I'm at 50% right now. Do you still say shrink instead of therapist? No, not really. Hey, do you have to go to your shrink? You going to the shrink? No, I don't say that. No, I don't. I know people that do still say that, but no, I don't. How about this? Do you say half past or quarter till when telling time? Yes, occasionally. But that's because I stare at a clock all day. I got to make sure all the songs play at the right time. Like right now, it's 8:15. Yeah, I do say that one. All right, we're up to 4. Do you say pound sign instead of hashtag? No. I got that one right. I say hashtag. And sometimes I still say like hashtag first day of school, hashtag looking amazing, hashtag feeling great, which that's probably old now too, but I do say that. All right. And then the final thing, if you say these things, you are old. Do you say videotaping instead of recording? Yes, I do. 5 out of 10, I am definitely old.
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1: Earlier, I had a report from Bay Alerts of westbound Wilder Road being closed at State Park Drive and North Henry Street due to an accident. I haven't seen an update on that one yet. So if you've been through there, if you know if it's open, let me know. One of my sources say it's a problem. The other one doesn't say. So again, that was westbound Wilder closed at State Park Drive, North Henry Street due to an accident. Other than that, we're looking okay. 855-961-0961.
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2: A clear and cool start to the day. We will see lots of sun this morning, then look for a few clouds to develop during the afternoon. Highs will top out near 80. Tonight, partly cloudy, lows in the upper 50s. For Wednesday, we'll see partly sunny skies with some scattered showers and thunderstorms develop. There's even a low chance of an isolated strong to severe thunderstorm as well, as afternoon highs reach the lower 80s.
1: All right, right now in Flint, 62 and 61 here in the Tri-Cities. Hey, coming up tomorrow, Scott's going to have Disney on Ice tickets to give away for the Dow Events Center shows coming up September 10th through the 13th on a ticket window Wednesday. So be listening for your chance at Disney on Ice. Might be a nice little surprise, little gift, maybe as the kids go back to school, a little reward, you know. So he'll have those tickets for you to win tomorrow. Coming up next, Celebrity 60, and I'm going to be mad if this actually happens. They're trying to remake one of my favorite rom-coms, and I don't like the idea of this. Plus, continuing my theme of men are pigs today, Ashton Kutcher and the Punk'd video has resurfaced. Yeah, we know about this. Plus, why can't Kiss play their own songs? All of it coming up with Rachel Geddes in the morning, 96.1 WHNN.
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0: WHNN says, got a minute, then you have time to listen to the Celebrity 60 with Rachel Geddes.
1: Well, my leadoff story involves how to lose a guy in 10 days. The sequel, supposedly, like 20-some years after the original. And they're in talks, but Kate Hudson is said to be wanting to produce it. And Matthew McConaughey, she wants to bring it back. I don't like this. I want it to just stay in history as a beautiful film. The yellow dress. Remember, You're So Vain. All the good stuff. Anyway, it's a great movie. I want them to just stay where they're at. I don't want to know what happens after. I do not want sequels. Anyways, that's just me. Hey, there are some celebrities out there that do not use smartphones. They refuse. One of them is Michael Cera. He actually bought a camera and uses his computer at home to check emails. Woody Harrelson is a no. Director Christopher Nolan. He only likes calls from landlines, which means he must not be getting any phone calls at all. Even Elton John has an iPad to communicate with his kids, but no phone. All right, an old clip from Punk'd has resurfaced where Ashton Kutcher remarks that we're all waiting for 15-year-old Hillary Duff to turn 18, along with the Olsen twins. Obviously, people in 2026 think it's pretty gross. Listen, none of us have forgotten this. Some of us haven't forgotten this. He said this back then. We remember it. Pretty gross. Not appropriate. So Gene Simmons says Kiss can't ever play again without permission from Pop House, a company that they sold their rights to for a ton of money. He said they own the makeup and everything. It's like they can't even, they can't do anything. It's kind of sad. The fourth season premiere of Jeopardy! Masters is at 8 o'clock on ABC tonight. That's kind of an interesting one. And the Fonz, Henry Winkler, will be on Jimmy Kimmel tonight along with Stevie Nicks. And Jelly Roll is your guest host. And that is your 60.
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0: Thanks for waking up with Rachel Geddes in the morning.
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0: It's that time. 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

96.1 WHNN. So there's a new study about how 1 in 10 people actually use their oven for storage just because we're running out of space everywhere else. It was funny. My sister and I were texting this morning. She says we should invent a mom station for the kitchen counter. 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Yes, I'm in for this. I will invest. I feel another mom rant coming on.

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0: Scott Stein coming up this Wednesday. Your chance to win tickets to Disney on Ice, Find Your Hero. This amazing show will skate into Saginaw on September 10th through the 13th at the Dow Event Center. And WHNN has your free tickets. The giveaways start this Wednesday on a Ticket Window Wednesday. Four packs of tickets to Disney on Ice all day long, with the winning starting Wednesday morning. Your kids are going to love it. Free tickets this Wednesday for Disney on Ice.
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6: Your storm alert forecast from ABC 12. We're going to start off with some bright sunshine. That will turn into a little bit more clouds this afternoon. Our high reaching up to 80, partly cloudy, low in the mid-50s tonight. And then for Wednesday, showers likely. Also some thunderstorms possible in the afternoon. Otherwise, a partly sunny day. Our high in the low 80s. Right now, we're at 67 in Flint, 63 here in the Tri-City.

96.1 WHNN. Well, the Tigers have lost like six in a row. I was kind of hoping for a late season surge here at some point. Still haven't seen it. Yeah. Mm-hmm. Prince now, Raspberry Beret, 96.1 WHNN.

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0: WHNN 80s, 90s, and now Rachel Geddes in the morning, done at the end of a Tuesday. But I wanted to squeeze this in. I saw this cute story about dogs. Apparently, when they see happy faces, it activates the same area of the brain that's linked to rewards, like treats. So they get all excited and they're happy. And not just for their owners, but anybody that, you know, has a happy face and coming towards them. Oh, happy. Yep, that's why Eddie wants to make friends with complete strangers. It all makes sense now. All right. I will definitely get him out for a walk today. He had an end of the day walk yesterday. Kind of got cheated, but today, for sure. All right. Have a wonderful day. Can't wait to hear everything about the kiddos and back to school coming up.
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KXY WHNN. And good morning. I'm Kim St. James. Another pleasant day in store for us. We'll see a mix of sun and clouds, temperatures upper 70s, low 80s, just ideal. Alanis Morissette. Now, don't forget, she's coming to Soaring Eagle Casino. That was that rescheduled show that she had to reschedule. She's going to be there September 19th. You can get details, ticket information on our website, WHNN.com.

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WHNN. So Shaboozy's song, a bar song, Tipsy, this one, spent 19 weeks at number one on the Hot 100, the longest in history. But now Ella Langley's song, Choosing Texas, has tied him. Will she beat him? I don't know. Looks like she just

0: 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Home to Rachel Gaddis in the morning. I'm Kim St. James. All right, coming up at the top of the hour, I have that next keyword in our flyaway trip to go see Harry Styles, New York City, Madison Square Gardens. Congratulations, by the way, to Hannah. She won the first trip to go see Harry Styles this past week, and we've got another trip to give away this week, and it could be you. Listen up for those keywords. Text them in. That's it. That'll get you in the running. We give you four of them weekdays, 8 a.m., 11 a.m., 2 p.m., and 5 p.m. So I've got that keyword coming up here at the top of the hour. Get ready to text it in. Harry Styles, New York City. You could be there, but 96.1 WHNN.
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in that keyword this hour in our flyaway trip to see Harry Styles, Madison Square Gardens in October. 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It's a long one today. Direction, D-I-R-E-C-T-I-O-N, direction. Text that to the number 95819. Direction to 95819. The next keyword coming up today.

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Hey, it's Kim St. James. Man, you guys have some stories. Rachel had asked earlier today on Facebook what you remember about going to school as a kid. As you know, it's back to school time. A lot of kids going back to school this week and next. But tell us your stories on your on our Facebook page at 96.1 WHNN. You guys have got some good ones so far.

0: 96.1 WHNN 80s 90s and now. And home to Rachel Geddes in the morning. I'm Kim St. James. Well, this is interesting. Disney has paired different characters with each NFL team for a new clothing collection. And there's some good ones. I think you could probably imagine what they teamed up with Detroit Lions. But let me tell you some of them. Miami Dolphins got King Triton from The Little Mermaid. Buzz Lightyear from Toy Story went to the New York Jets. The Las Vegas Raiders got Darth Vader. Dallas Cowboys, yes, they got Woody from Toy Story. Seattle Seahawks, this one cracks me up. Seattle Seahawks, they got the Seagulls from Finding Nemo. You know, the ones that are going mine, mine, mine throughout the movie. Yeah, so they got the Seagulls, which I think is hysterical. And who did the Detroit Lions get? Yes, we got Simba from The Lion King. Perfect, perfect matchup, wouldn't you say? Anyway, I would buy some items that have Simba and Detroit Lions on it. Perfect matchup. All right, coming up at the top of the hour, how about the All 80s Lunch? Are you ready for a break? Me too. Let's do it. Let's have some fun. It's a nice day today. Maybe you're going to eat your lunch outside. Take us with you. 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

early 80s lunch hour. Tiffany on the All Ladies Lunch, 96.1 WHNN, Kim St. James. Well, I finally saw the Michael movie, the Michael Jackson biographical drama film. It is now streaming on Starz.

0: Scott Stein coming up this Wednesday. Your chance to win tickets to Disney on Ice, Find Your Hero. 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And WHNN has your free tickets. The giveaways start this Wednesday on a Ticket Window Wednesday. Four packs of tickets to Disney on Ice all day long, with the winning starting Wednesday morning. 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Free tickets this Wednesday for Disney on Ice. WHNN.
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The ultimate 80s lunch hour, 96.1 WHNN. I'm Kim St. James. We have a sweet deal on sale right now, 50% off, a $50 gift card for only $25. ZD's Corner in Flushing. 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They have teas, coffee, smoothies, slushies, snacks, yeah, all kinds of good stuff. 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

0: All Ladies Lunch, 96.1 WHNN. I'm Kim St. James, wrapping things up for today. I'll do it again tomorrow at noon. All right, where are you on household clutter? Clutter drives me crazy, but we all have it, right? That you just can't be helped sometimes. We do all have that household clutter, but it's hard when things are put away where they maybe shouldn't be put and you can't find it. IKEA did this survey, and it said that 38% of people admit to staging a silent protest over a mess, which means they quietly leave things out hoping someone else will deal with it. Yeah, that would be me in my house because I can't stand it. So I swear my family does it on purpose. They leave things out and I'm like, and then I will go around and put it away and clean it up because I feel like things need a place. Things need to have a home. There are some things though that are on my counter that are always on my counter that just don't have a home. Like I think that's the where it's at. And that's the hardest part to declutter is our kitchen counters. Everything needs to have a home. And we all at least have one messy drawer in our house, right? Where things go, those odd pens, those odd things you don't know what to do with and you just shove them in a drawer. That's how it happens. And then we clean up so well just before company comes over. Somehow we can declutter fast. That's when we do our best cleaning. Anyway, we all have it, right? Household clutter, but we need to find a home for it. That's my thing. Other than that, it'll get on my nerves. Olivia Dean for you still to come. It's 96.1 WHNN.
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96.1 WHNN. Good afternoon. I'm Kim St. James. Thanks for sharing your workday with me. We've got our Labor Day giveaway going on. 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

0: Looking for a new best friend? 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

96.1 WHNN. And hey, coming up tomorrow, we've got another Ticket Window Wednesday. This time around, we're going to give away tickets for Disney on Ice. Make sure you're listening tomorrow for your chance to win.

0: HNN, 80s, 90s, and now. Home to Rachel Geddes in the morning. Thank Kim St. James. Did you know Gene Simmons turned 77 today? Yeah, Gene Simmons of Kiss. And he said that Kiss can never perform again without permission. What? What does that mean? Well, apparently, they sold all the rights of Kiss to a company called Pop House, and now they have to basically ask them if they can go and tour or play or whatever. I mean, so they can ask them. They can do it, but, like, yeah, they sold their, like, the makeup and everything. They sold their rights, so now they need permission when they want to get out and perform again as Kiss, which, you know, they kind of ended that a few years ago, but they're always still around, always still doing something. But anyway, happy birthday, Gene Simmons. 77 today. All right, coming in at the top of the hour, Scott Stein to get you through the rest of your workday, get you through quitting time with two more keywords coming up in our flyaway trip to see Harry Styles, Madison Square Gardens, New York City. You could be going. Those keywords coming up today at 2 and again at 5. All right, you have a great afternoon. It's 96.1 WHNN.
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2: 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Only a couple more days of keywords. 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

96.1 WHNN. 80s, 90s in the house. Scott Stein, workday wrap-up. Just wanted to jump in real quick. Update a situation we just heard about. This is very, very sad news. Dolly Parton, the legendary Dolly Parton, has passed away at the age of 80. Now, there's been tons of stories over the past maybe year about her health issues. And she just had an interview in People magazine yesterday saying that she's, you know, starting to take better care of herself and whatnot. Dolly Parton, her head of security, announced it on her social earlier this afternoon, just a little bit ago. Dolly Parton, 80 years old, incredible songs like 9 to 5, Jolene. She wrote I Will Always Love You. She had a hit with it too, but Whitney Houston's version of it was probably a bigger hit. But yeah, rest in peace, Dolly Parton. True icon. Sam Smith is on 96.1 WHNN. Guess it's true. I'm not.

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1: Maybe some scattered showers here and there by the afternoon tomorrow. High around 80 Thursday. Maybe a lingering scattered shower. Otherwise, mix of

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The big show coming to the Dow Events Center in just a few weeks. We'll have four packs of tickets tomorrow on a Ticket Window Wednesday. Disney on Ice tickets from WHNN.

0: Mayor Scott Stein coming up this Wednesday. Your chance to win tickets to Disney on Ice. 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And WHNN has your free tickets. The giveaways start this Wednesday on a Ticket Window Wednesday. 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

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That's one of the benefits of listening to WHNN during the workday. 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Here's Bubbly. She's feeling good. It's Colby Calais on WHNN.

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96.1 WHNN, Workday Wrap-Up, Scott Stein. You know, we don't like to throw the word icon around a whole lot, but in case you have not heard the news, the iconic Dolly Parton has passed away at the age of 80. They say she passed away quietly at home this afternoon. Her home was in Nashville. She wrote over 3,000 songs. Not only an incredible singer and performer, great songwriter and actress. She did a great job in the movie 9 to 5 and in other assorted movies through the years. She was born in January of 1946 in a one-room cabin in Tennessee. She was the fourth of 12 kids. And she came out of all that to have an incredible career. 11 Grammys, 49 albums, and not only solo hits, but a lot of great duets too, like this one with Kenny Rogers. The late, great Dolly Parton, here's Islands in the Stream.

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5: Sunshine as you head home this afternoon. Overnight tonight, partly cloudy and 61. A nice day tomorrow. Mix of sun and clouds early, around 80. By late afternoon into the evening, could see a scattered shower roll through tomorrow. Thursday, looking at a lingering shower early on. Temperatures in the upper 70s on Thursday.

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our time is running out. Day after day, we'll make the mundane a masterpiece. Oh my, my love. I take one look at you, you're taking me out.

beautiful day at the Genesee County Fair there in Mount Morris. 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

Watching anything good on any of the streaming services right now? Let us know on our Facebook page. We're actually watching Reacher right now on Apple TV. Really, really good. Love Reacher. Highly recommend it. But let us know what you're watching on the WHNN Facebook page. Here's

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1: Time is running out on our star-spangled summer, but we're going to sneak in one more big event this weekend. 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
15: Partly cloudy overnight, 61. The day tomorrow, early on, should be decent. A mix of sun and clouds, but then more clouds for the afternoon. And a chance of a scattered shower by tomorrow afternoon. High around 80. Thursday, possible lingering shower early in the day. Otherwise, things will clear out a little bit. High on Thursday, right around 78.

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Let's get to work.

So how have things changed since when you went to school? Some dramatic changes since I went to school. We'll talk about that in two songs. 96.1 WHNN with Maroon 5. I'm

0: is Rob Thomas with Santana Smooth. It's 96.1 WHN. So how have things changed from when you went to school? They've changed a lot since I went to school. I started back in the late 60s through the 70s, graduated in 1981. But the most cutting-edge technology we had back then, like film projectors. These days, a lot more technology, for sure. How else have things changed? Probably just facilities have improved, changed a lot through the years. Teachers, I think, probably have gotten better, smarter through the years. Don't doubt that. And I found this out just the other day. Some school districts have school bus tracking, where you can go an app on your phone and you can see where the school bus is that's going to pick up your kids, and you send them out right before the bus gets there. We didn't have that back in the day. We were standing at the bus stop for hours on end. We didn't know the bus was running late. So yeah, things have changed probably for the better on that end. Survivor next.
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2: 5 o'clock winning keyword today was WAS. Text it to 95819. It could very well happen. You're in New York City on October 17th. 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Again, was is our 5 o'clock winning word, WAS. Text it to 95819 as soon as you can, unless you're driving. 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

One more reminder, the winning keyword for the 5 o'clock hour for the flyaway to see Harry Styles in New York City at Madison Square Garden on October 17th. The word is was WAS. 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

0: Scott Stein coming up this Wednesday. Your chance to win tickets to Disney on Ice. 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This amazing show will skate into Saginaw on September 10th through the 13th at the Dow Event Center. And WHNN has your free tickets. The giveaways start this Wednesday on a Ticket Window Wednesday. 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
4: Down to 61 overnight. The day tomorrow will start okay, mix of sun and clouds, but by afternoon we might very well see a scattered shower. High tomorrow right around 80, maybe a lingering shower on Thursday.

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0: 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Of course, news broke earlier this afternoon. Right around 2 o'clock is when we found out the passing of the great Dolly Parton at the age of 80. She died at her home peacefully near Nashville this afternoon. She had been up and down health-wise. I mean, we kept getting health reports, right? They put out a report on her health like once a month for the past year or so. Thought she was getting better. Apparently, obviously, she wasn't. But talk about it, an icon. Again, we don't use that term lightly. Singer, songwriter, entertainer extraordinaire, businesswoman, Dollywood. You know, enough said. Maybe most important of all, a great, humble humanitarian. Again, Dolly Parton passing away at the age of 80. We have this little piece of audio to play.
1: The world is mourning the loss of the legendary singer, songwriter, and entertainer, Dolly Parton, who has died at the age of 80.
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1: From Jolene and Here You Come Again to I Will Always Love You and 9 to 5, her extraordinary songwriting and unmistakable voice made her a global superstar. A member of the Country Music Hall of Fame and Rock and Roll Hall of Fame, Dolly won 11 Grammys, sold more than 100 million records, and became a successful actress, businesswoman, and philanthropist. We remember Dolly Parton.
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Music variety. No, nobody does it better. Oh, yeah.